0: 64, Kenny. Can you run 29s on Jesse Chase?
1: He has a negative.
0: 10-4.

0: That's negative 39. Both of those subjects are negative.
1: I'm going to give you a 21 here in a second.
2: Ah. Careful. 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

to the 1300 block of North Smelter. Our advisor, juvenile, was riding his bicycle in the alley, and a neighbor came out and started chasing him and yelling at him. I said, a child did nothing wrong.

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1: It's active and negative on a 1991 Chevy Caprice gray in color to Michael Black out of Pittsburgh.
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Perry, he's the individual that chased off the kids. According to him, they were calling him names and disrupting his peace. Lives of better options. Show me back to name.

David where it's going to be first of Brady, last of Hayden, Henry, Adam, Young, David, Edward, Nora, 5, 12,

0: 10:45. It's going to be a warning for defective tail lamp and no seatbelt on the passenger.
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0: 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He is breathing.
1: 10-4. 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Time of page, 1924.

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1: Need your route to the area of 207 South Dittman in front of Medical Lodges. RP's son was flying a kite and it got stuck in the line, and she's just worried it's a fire hazard or dangerous and would like it checked out.
2: Yep.

0: Well, Brady, Fort Worth County.
1: Mail half has left and everything's 10-4 for now. They'll call back tomorrow. Roll Punisher 10-8.

0: It's just a string. I don't know if it's emergent. I've got a poll number. If you could contact Evergy and at least inform them, you've got the poll number whenever you're ready.
1: Go ahead.
0: First one's going to be B-Boy 18921. Repeat, B-Boy 18921. There's a secondary on the bottom. It is going to be Tom Sam 084760. Repeat, Tom Sam 084760. You can just inform them and have them come take a look at it if needed.
1: 10-4.
0: I'll be back tonight.
1: 10-4.

0: 16, Pittsburgh.
1: Yeah, I'm in the 200 block, West 19th. I may have the ATL on the vehicle. V45 that vehicle 100 block, East 19th, occupied times 233 traffic, please.
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1: 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Project 12.

0: 117 North Cayuga. RP had his mailbox and his neighbor's mailbox hit and would like to speak to an officer. The mailboxes are completely damaged.
1: 10-4.

0: 926.
1: Okay, sure.
2: Unit 1000 block of East Washington, RP advisors and lab party in the area, and they're doing burnouts on the roof.
3: 46.

0: Okay.
1: I'll be out at 210 South Elm, ordinance violation.
0: Yeah.

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The victim's going to be at 119. They're currently not at the residence. Neighbors have contacted them to see if they can pull up their camera footage.

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1: Making sure en route to the area 682 East 530, repeating 682 East 530. It's going to be about a quarter mile to the west of this location. RP is advising in the right lane, and on the side of the road there's a sinkhole. She's concerned someone's going to do damage to their vehicle.

46, that's right. East Washington, they said that they had a wedding out here, and the individual who did the burnout has since left for the evening back to Kansas City. You can show me by 10-8.

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0: It's going to be 1602-673801. 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

101 West Carlton. 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

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I'm going to be checking area 39, collecting info.

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0: Kansas K King 02672732, last of Ryan, first of Sean. Middle E Edward, day of birth 1979, 0413, white male.

12 to front, I'll be 10.5 when you're ready. We'll be at 10.45, southbound 69, in front of Green Acres Mini Storage with Kansas, 9713, Adam John Tom. 9713, Adam John Tom. 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
0: Speed, 10A, citation speed.
1: Yes.

Ironic, I'll be 10:45. I'm going to be on 69 and 160. It's going to be with Kansas 345, Robert Lincoln Frank. 345, Robert Lincoln Frank. Should get back on Chevy Melvin.

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0: room 23, and it is 1293. 39 to 16. 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
1: 10-4, I'm at Washington and Walnut.

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Going to be valid negative on a 2017 Black Chevrolet Malibu. 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From like

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1: Go ahead.
0: 69, North Pound, just south. Kansas 28, 8135, Adam Boy Boy, Silver on Stick.
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1: It's going to be 4270, Adam Edward Young. 4270, Adam Edward Young.

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I'll leave 45 of that vehicle. It'll be 69 to the south of 160.

0: Jennifer? 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
1: It's going to be King 02684202. Repeat, King 02684202. Straight back to the registry gunner.
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1: Go ahead.
0: Be 69 at south, southbound just to the south. Missouri 28, Tom Henry 4, Young 0, Edward, White 4 to escape.

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Everything here appears to be 10-4. 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
0: Be a second at 69 Highway, Kansas 28, 5537, Adam Murray Boy. Looks to be a black Dodge.

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0: taking 0393-0182, taking 0393-0182. Class of Bond, First Elijah, middle of day John, date of birth 2000-0203, by mail.
1: Good morning, I'm finished.
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1: 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Last minute, first Xavier, middle Scott, Pittsburgh, 2006, 0803.

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1: 10-4, that'll be.
2: 50 patrons, zero violations. We're going to be 10-8 from here, headed over to TJ Leland.

Portsmouth, Pittsburgh. 5-3. Approximately 40 patrons, 0 violations. You can show us tonight from here. We're going to be headed to the Greenway.

0: 6, Pittsburgh. 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
1: Good. I've checked all of South Street and surrounding streets. I'm 1077 with anything. I'll have damage property report back to me.
2: 10-4.

Pittsburgh to 39 and 17. Route to OB's at 607 North Broadway. RP's an employee advising a white male wearing a plaid shirt is refusing to leave. He did walk out the front doors and then come right back in. He's going to be in that area of the front doors. They're just wanting to leave.

0: 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You can show us 10-8 from there, headed to McCarthy's.
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0: 36. Out to the Dells, 4020 Parkview Drive. RP advised, subjects in a gray Dodge. We're driving in the area asking people for money. You're looking at a Honda that was parked on the lawn. RP's concerned they may come back and try to take it. They got mad when no one gave them money and believe they may have left the area.
1: 43.
2: 36.

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Subject's being driven home by a friend. He's been advised to 90 JLP. He's showing us back 10-8.

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Pittsburgh All Units, National Weather Service in Springfield has issued a severe thunderstorm watch for Crawford County until 6 a.m. Repeat, National Weather Service in Springfield has issued a severe thunderstorm watch for Crawford County until 6 a.m. Pittsburgh, clear.

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0: Commanding Ishii and Relative 175-90, accident, no injuries. Everybody advised, friend's vehicle headed Deer. Deer is in the roadway westbound on 590. Advised does not need a report for the vehicle, just once checked on the Deer. It will be a 2014 Chevy Cruze, red in color.
1: Central.
2: 320 County, I'll be in route 350.
0: 10-4.

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I'm still going westbound look for the cruise.

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0: Could you call the RP back and maybe get a better location on that vehicle? I'm 10-7 all the way to South 7 Highway.
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0: 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Initial booking inspection.

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0: Be 7 and 560. I'll get a 28 here in a second. Temp tag 008 Lincoln Frank Charles 5.

Edward, 624-493-75. Last Carmichael, First Xavier, Middle Thomas. Date of birth, 2003, 1204.

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2: Burton County advises a 2016 Kia expired 5/16/26. 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

0: 20, Edward 272443 is showing negative active on a Kia, 2016 Kia Sorento, silver in color, last of Carmichael out of Pittsburgh.
1: 10-4. He just showed me that he had got that tag recently. I told him he needs to put it on the back of his vehicle. I'm back 10-8. I'm going to be warning a proper display and failure stop sign.
0: 10-4.

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1: Johan?
0: I'll be at 20th and bypass 28, 6547, Adam David Zebra. Should be on a Ford Focus.

That's Vector 43. Speak with RP David Widmer. He's advising their 16-year-old Derek Thompson has run away within the last 10 minutes, went out the back door of the house and got into a vehicle, unknown direction of travel or make model of the vehicle. He's a white male, curly brown hair, black eyes, 130 pounds, 5'7". Wasn't quite sure about what he was wearing either.

0: 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Coming back, 10-8, report taken.
1: Ten four, enter the Chiffon.

0: Gemini Kai.
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0: Are you sure Christine Mollier for 20 minutes?
1: 10-4.

0: attempt to locate out of Pittsburgh PD. Attempt to locate runaway juvenile 16-year-old male Derek Thompson, born 10/27/2010. White male, approximately 130 pounds, 5'7", curly brown hair and black eyes. Thompson ran away from a home in Pittsburgh on 6/21/26 in an unknown make and model vehicle, unknown direction of travel, unknown clothing description. If located, stop, hold, and contact Pittsburgh PD. 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
1: 315.
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Pittsburgh 239. Out to 207 South Elm. RP is currently on home, but looking at his camera, and there's a Grand Marquis parked in front of his residence. He'd like for us to check.

0: 36, Pittsburgh.
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0: 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It's parked legally. You can show both units back to it.
1: Roger.

Pittsburgh to 36 on 43. 3643. Could be en route to the area of Olive and the bypass for a 911 investigation. And a male subject on 911 advised his name was Derek. He was talking about 26S ideation and walking towards the highway. He was on a 911 only phone, so it mapped to the tower in this area. At the end of the call, he advised he was going to start walking to the highway and then hung up.

0: kind of check the area, see if you've had contact. 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
1: 3:15.
2: 3:29.
1: Three 15, can you go come in here?
0: 10-4.

0: 320, go ahead.
1: 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I'll be 10-7.
0: Same here, 313.

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1: 10-4.

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1: 320.
0: 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Pittsburgh 36 after this moment.
1: 10-4.

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1: 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I can't see the 28. It's got a bunch of railroad ties on the back. And could you by chance notify Barton County and have him come over and see if these are stolen?

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0: Negative. I got a hold of him. He's on his way. I do believe these things were taken from Burgess over here. He came.

0: 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I get another unit to my location, and can you check the 29s prior? Laney?
1: Douglas, we'll get another unit in route.
2: 315, carrying myself and 29 are heading this way. What intersection was it at?
1: Military and cemetery.
2: Definitely.

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1: 10-4, we're coming from Hackett Center, 69.
0: 10-4.

0: I'll go ahead.
1: Pittsburgh and one out of Indiana. The one out of Indiana is no extradition, in-state pickup only, contempt of court, Wabash County, and we'll confirm Pittsburgh's.

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To speak with RP Joshua Jones, surprising he found an Apple AirTag under the floor mat in his car.

0: 17. 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
1: Pittsburgh 10-4, good. Have EMS around.

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Adam Nora, Sam Ocean Nora, Linda Jana, Sean Adam, Mary Adam, 1960-11-19. Mary Edward Keene, first of Alice, Thomas Williams, 1932-622.

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1: Similar.
0: And I'll be en route to 329.
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1: 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I'll be en route 84 321.
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0: Juan Rato 305 West Lindbergh, 305 West Lindbergh, do you see the 911? Call, mail subject, yell, call the F police, then disconnect it. I'll attempt to call back.
1: 45.
0: Good.
2: King 02-280471. King 02-280471. Can you allow the light in this kind of protocol, please?
0: Step 4.

0: It's at 2:40 and 37. Major route to 1006 West 2nd, 1006 West 2nd, received a 911 call, male subject yelling, screaming at his wife, then disconnected, did request officers, he did advise he's sick of his wife.
1: Okay. 37, is it going to be a last stop?
0: Not advised name, just merely disconnected, but there was tons of yelling and screaming. Did advise he was going to beat her up.

0: This is 4513, just an update. Did make contact with DRP. It's one of the transformer blew. It's in the backyard. It was advised by electric company to call the police and have it blocked off, but nobody can get access to it. If you can just verify, make sure that everything is done for.
1: 45, you show me 23.
0: 10-4.
2: 13, same traffic.

0: what we're going to be able to do back there. 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
1: Yeah,
0: I didn't see any flames or anything. 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
1: Yeah,

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1: Okay.
0: Show both units back tonight. There's no fire or anything like that. Everything appears 10-4, that it's up to wait for the average to get out there.
1: 10-4, thank you.

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0: I'm down here on South Broadway. 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
1: Careful.
2: We're 37, 8 and 12 with Mel Subject. He chose a 29 out of Berryville, Colorado is non-exercitable. Also show one out of Overland Park. I called to check an exhibition. They need a hit first, if you can confirm the last four.
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0: You just block the southbound traffic. 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
1: Negative. I'll send a second hit.
2: Ten four, can you go ahead and page out fire, please?
3: Ten four.

Sherman Township, Sherman Township. I need to enroute to 7670, 7 and 670 for an LEO assist. We have one vehicle in the ditch advising that the water is against the door. She's unable to open them, but it is not in the vehicle this time. Sorry, please, 821.

0: Pardon?
1: Just be advised, due to the weather conditions, I'm unable to respond, 39.
0: 10-4.

Sherman Township, Crawford County District 4, Sherman Township, Crawford County, Crawford Township District 4. Need you en route to 7677 and 670 for a subject stuck in a vehicle in the ditch with water. There is no water in the vehicle at this time. Sherman, this is your second page. District 4, this is your first at 827.

0: trailer is passable. Everything's temporal for now, for me.
1: 10-4, can you drive by Georgia between 4th and Jefferson?
0: Yeah,

3119, please be advised. Just information only. We are advising her to remain in the vehicle at this time for her safety due to it raining and concerns of somebody else hydroplaning. Water is not in the vehicle. It is technically below the door at this time.

0: 10-4, engine 1, just be advised, at this time, we are keeping the subject in their vehicle. The water is not above the doors at this time, no water in the vehicle. She's being advised to remain in there for her safety until responders can get there. 287 and 670.
1: District 4, Command 1, Crawford County.
0: Go ahead.
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1: Good. We just created one call card with all these intersections, and we're updating it. Is that okay, or do you want each individual?
2: No, you're fine. 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

0: 313 Edward 208-118 negative 29 expired on a 2007 Acura NDX red and color Alessa Kuhlman out of Pittsburgh. I don't have the exact expiration, but it was in June.
1: Yeah, I figured it was June 2nd. It's at the lodge parking lot at 200 and 126. That's secured.
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0: good.
1: I'm going to report an area of 202 Northwestern, 202 Northwestern, a tree completely blocking the roadway. 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
0: 10-4.

requesting a non-preference. However, there is a lot of water over the roadway right where we're at. I'm not sure if whoever it is going to want to have to come back after it later.

County to Arma Fire. Arma Fire, can I have you en route to the area of 498 East 47 Highway for a truck pulling a camper that is hydroplane has gone into the ditch? Your time of page is 854.

0: 3-13.
1: Can I be in route 90 and 200 for a truck pulling a camper that has hydroplaned into the ditch?
0: 3-13.

0: Armor Brush 1K.
1: Armor Brush 1, can I have you interact to 190 and 47 for a trip pulling a camper that has hydroplaned off the road into the ditch? No injuries reported.

0: 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I did not see it touching any power lines, and the lines around it looked intact.
1: 10-4.

0: Canada, on my fire, use caution on your approach, and being advised there's a lot of water over the road.
1: Roger, on copies, thank you, Danny.
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1: 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The water's kind of went down some.
2: Just for information, on about 16th and 17th North Grand, there is water over the roadway, but it's passable.

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1: 10-4.

0: I'm getting the area 7th and Fairview. I had a phone call advising that this area is also flooded. Do you want to just check it out?
1: 45.

0: Good.
1: I forgot to advise because I also forgot to notate Niskins as a route for your vehicle. The advisors don't need to wait.
0: 10-4, thank you.

0: County 313, just confirming, are we needing to call A1 for this tow, or did they call A1 for their tow?
1: 313 County, the driver has contacted A1 for a tow.
0: 10-4, thank you.

0: 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It's impassable.
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1: 10-4.
2: Hey, Texas 27.
1: Good.
2: Texas 27 B 371-59801. 371-59801. Last name Duke, first name Craig, and then also Ethan Everett. Date of birth will be 1992-02-27.

0: Go ahead with the first.
1: One five Henry Charles 831 Breakfast second. Secondly, Texas temporary Tom Mary Paul 14 John King William. Repeat, Texas temporary Tom Mary Paul 14 John King William.
0: You advise that camper 28 is a Texas one as well.
1: 10-4, 5 Henry Charles 831.

0: Okay, well, okay, I'm unable to get out of my portable. If you talk, I'll come back to my vehicle.
1: 10-4.

0: Verse 1 is going to remain on the scene, wait for a tow truck. All my rescue 1s will be clearing the scene, and it's going to be a back station.
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0: I'll show you 10-4, 5-11, 9-48.
1: Yeah, 10-4, sorry, I just got back to my vehicle.
0: No, 10-4.

0: Got it. I'll be back today shortly. They're 10-4. They're pulling them at the veterinary clinic. Check their vehicle out before they leave. I'm going to make sure they get in there safely.
1: 10-4, information only. We now have an animal and an animal complaint pending, along with another accident, non-injury.
2: County Drawer 26, can I have you en route to just west of the intersection of 610 Western? RP advised that the daughter misjudged when they went to turn around for a flooded road, and now they are about to back up into a ditch full of water if the daughter, let's go over the break.

0: 28-0923 out of Mary John, 0923 out of Mary John, it's going to be on a Toyota Camry.
1: Good. If you'll respond to that animal complaint at 169, I'll head towards Gerard and back in.
2: Guard fire. Can I be en route to just west of the intersection of 610 and Western Avenue? RP tried turning and going away from a flooded road and has backed up off the road nearly and is about to fall into the ditch full of water if they let go of the brake. You're talking about pages 950.

0: The MLO complaint, also you advised KDOT of damages to the culvert on them and the road across from the church, 747.
1: Okay.
0: And I wouldn't call it damages, it's just divots in the grass.
2: Any retrans?

0: this thing was able to remove the vehicle from the ditch. It's going to be driven away from the scene. I'll be back to DNA report taken, and I believe fire is going to put some cones up on the west side of the road. There's just some partial water in the roadway. Will be interrupt the drone.
1: Truck 26, County 23 in the area. Information only, there is a large amount of water just east of my location.
2: Memo.
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0: I drove the car up out of the water. They are clear. We're going to be clearing the scene. I'm going to call Road and Bridge and have them close this road now.
1: 10-4.
0: Southern Street, Pansy, terminated engine 3 to 13.
1: 10-4.

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1: Still not getting any returns.

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1: 40.
0: Everything's good, 10-4 with the registration for the vehicle. It's going to be, I'll be back tonight, citation, speed, and no insurance.

0: I've got one lane open for the most part. It's receiving quite a bit. I'm allowing traffic on the more shallow side to pass through.
1: 10-4. 339.
2: Go ahead.
1: Okay, I'm going to an area. Did your RP state which side of the road?

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Station 3, can I have you en route to 803 East 8th Street for an individual that is unable to get their oxygen machine to work? Your time of page is 10:11.

0: These are out to 415 South Broadway. Repeating 415 South Broadway. It's going to be apartment 14. IP advises neighbors at this apartment are up all throughout the night, all hours of the night, being loud. He advised they are currently being loud right now. Woke him up. He would like them checked out and see if they can keep it down.
1: Sergeant.

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0: Are you available for review?
1: Yeah, of course.

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0: RP is going to be a last of shed, first of Eli, negative local charges, inlets is still, or Cape Door and inlets is still down, so I'm unable to check the global warrants.
1: 10-4.

0: Landon Collins at 4th and Joplin. If I can go ahead and get a second.
1: That's Gary and Rob.
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0: 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Can you turn on?
1: Tree's been removed from the road on.
0: You advise tree's been removed from roadway and the road is back open?
1: 10-4.

0: Bradford. I'm going to be 1015 with west of Gideon. Beginning mileage 45674, 45674 in Rutherford County with, for the 29.
1: 10-4, will you be taking this report?

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0: 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If error is over, and contact BRP by 21.
1: Sure.

0: Friday 13, Thursday is 14. They're actually at the jail now. I did not know that.
1: Summer and I'll do it.
0: 10-4, I'll make a call card with the case number and information.

0: you kind of spoke with the RP. Shoes and other options passed. Criminal trespass. I'll update the call card. No, not that.
1: 10-4.
0: Yeah, 10-4. She advised he's currently homeless and doesn't know where he would be found.

0: for the 4537. You can route to Walmart Supercenter, 2710 North Broadway, repeating 2710 North Broadway. RP's with asset protection advice. He has a male, a white male that's about 5'6", wearing a gray shirt, fishing hat, has a great backpack, attempting to walk out of the store with items. He advised he was approaching the male before he hung up.
1: 45.

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He had come out of the store. He's heading northbound towards Hibbett's now. He stuffed items in his backpack.

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1: Hey, County Army 44, South Honor Road 69, truck and trailer, Indiana 28, when you're ready.
0: Gulf.
1: Indiana trailer tag, Paul Edward 28209. Repeat, Indiana trailer tag, Paul Edward 28209.

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1: 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I'll check for further. 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
1: Stand for. 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
0: Stand for. 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
1: 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He had all around the city of Mulberry.
0: 10-4.

0: And on the east side of the roadway, there's going to be a tree on a power line. It's not down or anything. Just giving a heads up.
1: 10-4, we did receive that call. Everything has been notified.
2: It'll take me a while, but I'll have that way.
3: 10-4.
2: It's really kind of am in there.
3: Silver.

County 313. 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You'll be looking for a Hyundai Sonata, dark gray in color. Going to be the third stall to the left when you enter the casino.

0: The 28 on that vehicle is going to return to a 2013 Hyundai Santa Fe, gray in color, last name Parente, out of Pittsburgh. It's going to be valid negative. 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
1: Sure.

0: 311.
1: I'm out with the dog here at 3206. I'm trying to get a hold of one of the neighbors down the road, see if they know who this is.

Station 1, Station 1, can I be en route to 612 West Miller Street, Walnut, for the 6-year-old female that's having a hard time breathing? I can hear her gasping in the background. Your time of page is 1206.

County Walnut Fire, Walnut Fire, any gen route to 612 West Miller Street for a possible medical emergency. 60-year-old female says she is unable to breathe. Could actively hear her gasping and moaning in the background.

13. Okay, Lysander, there's a white male wearing a white t-shirt and tan pants. I came up out of his side yard onto his porch when the RP walked out to talk to him. 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
0: I've got Lassie Dominion getting out here with me. She got a hold of down there. I'm going to assist her in trying to move the animal up towards the residence.

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And route 79 North Joplin, 1708 North Joplin, fire on scene, requesting your assistance. It was for a lift assisted female was on the ground in the backyard.

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0: 10-4.

0: County of Walnut Fire, just an update. EMS has just turned west on 146.
1: Six four four four Adam Edward Adam. Repeat 6444 Adam Edward Adam.

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2: 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Going to be an LEO and fire assist for a 72-year-old female living in dangerous conditions. Your time, page is 1236.
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1: 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That's the Pinnell. 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

0: Go ahead. First name's going to be Hayden, last name Edward, Lincoln, Ida, Adam, Sam. Date of birth is March 23rd, 2005.
1: Peter 37, 27, valley, negative 10.
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1: Back 10A, warning for failure to yield the right of way.
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0: Coyote 311, that 28 return for the vehicle unlock is going to be a 2009 Mercury Sable, red in color, last name Bauer, out of Erie. It's going to be valid negative, current insurance on file.
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1: 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Again, the mileage is going to be 457-11, 457-11.

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1: 13, be en route to J. Hatfield Dodge, 1021 North 69 Highway, for commercial 1093, showing showroom motion.
0: Yeah, for me.

0: Port Avis, or ending mileage is going to be 45713. Port Avisburg, West of Elias, was drop off at Mercy for an evaluation. Can you show myself back tonight?
1: Sonic 13, can you go 10-8 for domestic disturbance at 401 East Layton?

0: I had Jamie on the phone. 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She's now telling me she is at 104 lane. She's not telling me if it's east or west. She's advising Marcos is inside the house with somebody by the name of Gloria. Jamie is in a verbal argument currently with the people in the truck. She said they know where her purse is at.
1: 10-4, you don't think County can back me up on this.

0: 10-4, get counting route, and it's 104 Layton, but we don't know if it's east or west.
1: 10-4, that's correct. I'm trying to get her to find out for me.
0: Get counting route before that, since it's possibly a disturbance.

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1: 311.

23. 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

0: clerk in front of you, let county know they can.
1: Sir, you cut off.
0: You can tell county to downgrade. Everything is 10-4 right now.
1: 10-4,
0: do you still want them to continue or 10-22? They can continue. They can just reduce code.
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0: Sonic 13, are you looking for a white male in a white shirt and khaki pants?
1: I can for him. Here.
0: 10-4, I just got a call on him, so I was going to tell you his location.

0: route to Target 725 East 6th Street, repeating 725 East 6th Street to Schlinger Park. RP advised his mother-in-law showed up and started causing a scene. She would like to speak to an officer about getting her on stalking harassment. She took off in a silver Chrysler heading eastbound on 7th Street.
1: Repeat.

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Can I have you en route to Girard Medical Center ER for a transfer to Pitt Mercy for a 84-year-old female? 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

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That's 852 South 200 Street for a lift assist. 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
1: 10-4 Gregor 21, Cheyenne route. It's just going to be an elderly female who slid out of her chair and needs lift assist only. They did advise to come in the garage door.
0: Yeah, copy that, County.

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1: 10-4.
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0: Okay.
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1: Good.
0: Individual's been assisted back to her chair. She advises she's 10-4. All units be back in service.
1: 10-4.

taking trouble with the inspector tonight. It'll be 10-8, report taken, my number. It's going to be for theft. Ten four.

0: 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Be advised, you're on TAC 2.
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0: Perdón, Johnny. They are shooting skeet and shotguns. They're shooting in a safe direction, and they have a berm in the background. Units will be back tonight.
1: 10-4. County is clearing 10-3-3 traffic contact 2. Clearing 10-3-3 traffic contact 2 at 1439.

0: County, your traffic was broke. County to 324, your traffic was broken. I believe you were trying to say you were 10-8.
1: Yeah, 10-4, afternoon, 10-8.
0: Afternoon.
2: Vanessa Morales, Bishop Jackson, date of birth 2000, gonna be 0402.

0: 10th and Walnut, repeating the A of 10th and Walnut. Our advisor is a black male wearing a red shirt and a white male with a dog that were verbally arguing. She advised that they are splitting up at the moment, but they may start fighting again. It looked to be almost physical at the moment. Correction, not physical at the moment. It's only verbal.
1: Boarding.

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transfer to 46 and 48. 46, 48, needs you to reroute to Walmart Supercenter, 2710 North Broadway, repeating 2710 North Broadway to Walmart. RPC gave a homeless lady his credit card. She has now spent over $4,000 on his credit card. He currently has eyes on her at Walmart. He's going to be parked in a parking lot at the end of the middle section, in front of the middle doors, and she's going to be inside. He would like her to give the card back.

0: 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By CSPFA, the person CS it on. Violated, she needs to make a report.
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0: Burger, you direct.
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0: I'll be taking that call for 48.

Police Station 3. Can I have you en route to 811 West 6th Street? That's the number 6. 811 West 6th Street for a possible medical emergency of an 84-year-old female. Can't move her left side, acting like she had a mini stroke. Your time and page is 1516.

0: of which vehicle?
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1: 10-4.
2: She lives on East 28th Street, so she's probably headed over there.
1: You say 27th or 28th?
2: 2-8.
1: 10-4, heading towards Joplin Street.
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Zero traffic. County Station 2, Station 2, County Mean Route 206, South Pittman Avenue, for a possible medical emergency, 90-year-old male, altered mental status, spiked fever of 103. Your time of page is 1523.

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1: The RP has decided he does not want to be a victim, so he can show units back tonight.
0: 10-4.
1: I'll give you a 21 with a little bit more information.
0: 10-4.

0: Good. There are some individuals on the back side of 700 North Pine. If you want to come back here, they'll let us in.
1: Go ahead.

0: Speaking Tracer.
1: 324 County.
0: 24.
1: I tried calling the ERP a few times and no answers. Close the curve. They called back. I'll try again, I guess.
0: 1526.
1: Call 331.
0: 10-4. If you didn't copy, it's 110-110 North Drake, Arcadia.
1: Yeah, 10-4, I think it's the guy, me and 332 were dealing with, we can have you.
0: Yeah, I believe so.

0: Is there going to be some signal for issues going on here?
1: The next of a few things.
0: Yeah.
1: Give me a call, I'll go into more detail.
0: Yeah,

0: lobby. She's wanting to speak with you about the situation that happened at the park earlier.
1: 48, 10-4, you show me 23.
0: 10-4.
1: Adam Frank Johns.

0: Dawn is active on our 1998 Honda Civic to Frankie Myers at Pittsburgh. Expiration's 831-26. It's negative.
1: 10-4, what's the address for that 20? Is there an apartment number?

0: Spoon.
1: I'm 10-8. I have his phone to fix to where he can call over Wi-Fi now, so hopefully he shouldn't have any more emergency calls from him.
0: 10-4. Thank you, sir.
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0: 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I got bits and pieces of it.
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0: 50 Pittsburgh, I'll have 2 David Digit Birds for you. Elijah Murdoch, Mary Edward Robert, David Ocean, Charles King, 1st of Zachary, 11-18-93. Michael Burkhart, Boy, Union, Robert King, Henry Adam, Robert David Tom, 1st of Kelsey, King Edward, Lincoln Sam, Edward Young, 7-21-96.
1: Perfect.
0: David Pittsburgh, also these will not be the same individuals from Walmart.
1: Perfect.

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1: Okay. Lost us from L. Edward Robert, Noah, Edward Lincoln, first of Heather, Thomas Bellin, 1992, 09, 03.

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0: spare part and last does mode off, then advise 90 J from 5 8 8 8 8 8 8 8 8 8 8 8 8 8 8 8 8 8 8 8 8 8 8 8 8 8 8 8 8 8 8 8 8 8 8 8 8 8 8 8 8 8 8 8 8 8 8 8 8 8 8 8 8 8 8 8 8 8 8 8 8 8 8 8 8 8 8 8 8 8 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8 8 8 8 8 8 8 8 8 8 8 8 8 8 8 8 8 8 8 8 8 8
1: I got it. Copy after that.
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0: 11. 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They are parked right outside of the north entrance in the aisle. It'll be a Buick Enclave, silver in color, Kansas, 3603 Adam Edward Union. 3603 Adam Edward Union. We'll let them check down, make sure everything is done for.
2: 40. 40, Priscilla, and I can take that for you here. We're wrapping it up right now.

0: 46?
1: Two individuals, Murdoch and Burkhardt, they've since left the area after being advised. 50 speaking with us, the colonel, in reference to the earlier incident at Walmart. He's going to be 10:36 from now. I'll be en route to Walmart checking with children.

0: I'm en route to 232 North 230th Street, just north of the residence on the west side. RP is advising there's a guy in the ditch laying down with a bike. Wants him to be checked on.
1: 324.
2: Sam, Adam, Sam, Henry, Adam, date of birth 1998, 0403.
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0: Good.
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0: Therefore, she feels a negative 29.

0: County 324 and 331, information only. 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
1: 324.
2: 331.

0: 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RP advised there's a truck in the ditch. She advised there's two occupants. They appear to be 10-4. She just left them checked on.
1: No.
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She's now having difficulty hearing. Time for pages 1703.

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at 509 East Adams. Received a call from Alexandria Bell advising that her boyfriend, Thomas Wilson, damaged her vehicle. I think they were in the vehicle at one time. I don't know if she kicked him out or what, but she said that he's en route to her house and not very far away. 40.

0: 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Over.
1: Yeah, I advised otherwise. It probably didn't come over because the radio sucks, but yeah, I'm here. I got a trooper here with me, too.
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1: Six five one two, Adam King Victor, returns to 2004 GMC Sierra 2500 heavy duty, red in color, last name James, out of Gerard. It's going to be valid negative, current insurance on file.

0: saying he had a friend. Can you pin on?
1: Yeah, he's got someone that's going to be here in about 10 minutes to try to pull him out. I'm going to remain on scene while they try that. He does not want a 47 report. They're just going to see if he can pull out.
0: Okay.

0: 331, kind of.
1: Alright.
0: I'm 1077. Spoke to a guy at 640 and 230 who said that he saw the same guy who was messing around the ditch by his house. He had a bicycle, so it's possible he's long gone by now.
1: County 331, I'm not showing you back tonight.

0: What's his date of birth?
1: Been by the on that, but I think his middle name is Eugene.
0: That birth is, he's negative 20.
1: Yeah, perfect.

0: 0245
1: repeating,
0: 0245 left us, Schmeister. 10-4. 372, follow John Young on a red Dodge.

0: Bruce, can you hear me?
1: Good.
0: Cats are picked up. I found someone that will foster them temporarily. You can show me back tonight.
1: Thanks,

0: zone, and Dean just arrived.
1: 10-4, she is valid, negative 29. The vehicle is also active, 1999 Dodge Ram 1500, maroon in color, to Kimberly Lawrence at a front mic. Active entrance, negative 29.
0: 10-4, leave.

0: 324-331.
1: Go ahead.
0: I can copy if you cleared from that other call. But if you did, if you wouldn't mind moseying this way for when the guy tries to get towed out, I'd appreciate it.
1: Hey, I'll be in route.
0: Hey, thank you.

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0: Driver. To the 41. Sure. Please.
2: 10-8-3-24, your traffic's very broken. You'll have to 10-9.

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He said he'd do that tomorrow when the ground's drier, so you can cancel before you want.

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0: Gentlemen. 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She didn't want to go outside and get it.
1: Gentlemen.
2: True driver, guy.
0: Go ahead.
2: Vehicle's red tag. 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
0: Okay. 10-4.

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1: 46.
0: And disregard, if you can just verify.
1: 10-4, ground, show me 23.

0: 3, 31 County.
1: Good.
0: Just to confirm, 540, that's where the call is, but I thought I heard 530.
1: Affirmative. 4.
0: Tip 4, thank you. You can go ahead and show me 23, I'm right down the road.

0: County 331 and 324. Can I have you en route to 40th and 630 Avenue for an possible abandoned vehicle that has no 28 and has a flat tire? RP requested a vehicle check.
1: 311.
2: 331.

0: show me back tonight. Also, Wilson needs to be advised of trespass from 509 East Adams Street.
1: Has he been advised?
0: He had left previous to that conversation.
1: Report take.
0: 10-4, thank you.

0: 40 Pittsburgh, can you show me at Domino's for a follow-up on that report I just took to see if they have any cameras?
1: Okay.

0: Eric, 24, kind of 28 above you, man.
1: Okay.
0: Free George, King, Frank King, 1-6, Zebra 5, 3 George, 3-3, 0-5, 3-0.

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No other information.

0: the driver rear tire is flat. It's a, to the side of the road as best it can be. It doesn't look like it's a highly traveled road, so I'm just going to red tag it and take 10-8 from here.
1: 10-4, can 331 disregard?
0: Yeah, you can 22.
1: Come on, did you copy?
2: 10-4.

John King 6, George 0, Sam, if it's not 0, then it's Ocean.

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2: 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Received a call from a crisis line that they're on the phone with a male there, advising he's having homicidal thoughts. No one in particular. Not sure on his name. He has brown hair, wearing blue and black.
3: 46.

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0: Then 42.
1: Tefa?

0: and Canadian Route, Holiday Lodge, 2701 North Broadway. It's going to be room 38. Harpy advised he believes someone had entered his room while he was away. He returned and there has been toilet paper that was set on fire in the ice bucket for the room.
1: 4-6.

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1: Pharma 51, go ahead.
0: Individual called wanting to have me ask her daughter to stop text messaging her. I'm going to be en route to 209 Barbary to speak with the other half.
1: 10-4.

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1: The address was 209 Barbary, not 201, and I passed on the message. You can show me back tonight.
0: 10-4.